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0: 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It's that party vibe and biggest mix of retro throwbacks that makes us the favourite station in the area.
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2: Please welcome the host of the show.

A very good morning, y'all. It is Saturday. It is the... Oh, I don't know what date it is. It's the 18th of July, 2026. Turn it up, let's stop the fun. New day's here for everyone. And a very warm welcome to Almeria Radio right here on 107.5 FM across southern Spain. Now you're listening to the best way to start your weekend mornings. It's your Saturday morning weekend wake-up breakfast show with me, Ian M. And the show is sponsored by Inspired Garden Furniture in Antas and the New Trinidad in Arbeliss.

0: What have I got coming up for you on this morning's show? We're going to do a rewind section. We're going back to somewhere in the 1980s this morning. Some cracking tunes coming up there. I've got a back-to-back album tracks this weekend. It comes from a 1980s album. Sponsored by Furlough's Window Cleaning, we will do the Breakfast Brainbuster, and this morning it's another Can You Name That Tune? I've got an early morning number two for you, that's brought to you by The Drain Doctor. And at 5 minutes past 10 this morning, I've got a Live at 10:05 track. That's how the show's shaping up this morning. Sit back, folks, strap yourselves in, and let's kick off back in 1980s.
1: Rise and shine, it's breakfast time. It's the weekend wake up with Ian M.
0: It's actually in the 1990s, it's a bit of stardust, and music sounds better with you.

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1: 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It's exclusive to the Almaria Radio Group. So if you want to get involved in the show, join in any of the quizzes or anything that's going on this morning, just come on to almariaradio.live. Already joining me there this morning, the lovely Shannon M. She's been off for a little holiday. She's back with us on Monday morning again. I hope you've had a fabulous time off, Shannon. Nice to have you with us on the live chat this morning. Good morning, my little sis, Tracy Fowler, and my other little sis, Ali M, over there in Sydney, Australia. Thanks for joining me this morning. And a very good morning to the lovely Dawn and Twiglet. I hope you guys are well this morning too. If anyone else want to join, jump onto the live chat at almariaradio.live.
2: 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Oh, and the Duchess will be with me every Monday if she remembers to turn up.
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1: Good morning. Welcome back to the best way to start your weekend mornings. It's your weekend wake-up breakfast show with me, Ian M, and it is brought to you by the New Trinidad in Arbeleas. 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
1: Yep, I love the morning show too, and I've got some cracking tunes coming up for you right now. We're about to rewind back to somewhere in the 1980s. Where is it going to be? Let's find out.
9: Nineteen eighty-five.
1: Some cracking tunes coming up for you here. The first one released as a lead single from his self-titled album and his only UK number one hit. It's a bit of Fergal Sharkey.

0: Bringing back the decades.
1: We are indeed bringing back the decades. We're in the 1980s. For this morning's reminder, it is 1985. This next track reached number 3 in the UK charts, and the song also features vocals from Luther Vandross and Philip Bailey. Philip Bailey of Earth, Wind and Fire. And a very good morning to Catwoman. She's joined me on the live chat this morning. Good morning to you and very warm welcome to The Breakfast Show.

0: taking you back through time.
1: All the way back to 1985. Now, this next track was the band's first UK single, reaching number 13 in the UK charts.

0: Ali M. Lovin, a bit similar to there. She saw them in the Sydney Entertainment Centre back in 1996. What a fabulous band they are. We managed to catch up with them in Glasgow in the Hydro in 2015. And once again in the Marcia Building back there 3 years ago, 2023. Fabulous band, what a great entertainment that was. If you get a chance to see them live, go along and see them. That was your 1985, that was your Saturday Morning Rewind, all wrapped up for you there in four cracking little tunes. Still to come on the morning show, we've got the rest of the weekend's back-to-back album tracks. I've got a look at what's going on around the local area in the Almeria Radio Event Guide. We do the Breakfast Brainbuster, that's brought to you by Fowler's Window Cleaning, courtesy of the Drain Doctor. I've got an early morning number two for you, and funnily enough, at 5 minutes past 10 this morning, I've got a live at 10.05, don't go anywhere.
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0: All the way back to 1977, this is Donna Summer and Love's Unkind. Good morning, Noodles. She joined me on the live chat. Nice to have you with us, Nick.

That was Secret Affair there with My World. Before that, we heard from Donna Summer and Love's Unkind. It is time for this weekend's back-to-back album tracks. The album I've chosen for you this weekend is Rod Stewart's Body Vicious, his 12th album from 1983. The first track is the lead single and his most successful single from since 1978. And it's another UK number one hit. It's Only Baby Jane.

this week. This weekend's back-to-back album tracks come from Rod Stewart's 1980s, one of his best-selling albums from 1983. It's the album Body vs. This next track, another track on this album. To me, another song that just epitomises that time of the 80s.

Yeah, bringing back some great memories for me, I've got to say. Thank you very much, Ali-M, for jogging my memory there. Also, Rod Stewart's 1983 album, Body Wishes. I'll be back with you tomorrow morning with another couple of tracks from that album on our back-to-back album tracks.

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4: And we're back in the room. It is the Weekend Wake Up Breakfast Show. We are about to start this morning's Breakfast Brainbuster, sponsored by Fowler's Window Cleaning across the Almanzora Valley. Check out their Facebook page for their contact details and let the sun shine through with Fowler's Window Cleaning. Now, this morning's Breakfast Brainbuster question, it is, can you name that tune? I'm going to play you 3 tracks. There is one word in the title of each of these tracks that when you put them together, they will form the title of another song. You just got to try and guess what that song is. And if you think you know, get on that live chat and let me know privately to the DJ. Are we ready for clue song number one?
5: It's the Breakfast Brainbuster. Brainbuster with Fowler's Window Cleaning.

0: Okay, we're doing the Breakfast Brainbuster with Fowler's Window Cleaning. That was clue song number one. It was Roman Holiday. I'm looking for a 1981 hit and a three-word song title. Do you think you know what that song is? And if you do, get on the live chat, let me know privately to the DJ. Are we ready for song number two?
1: It's the Breakfast Brainbuster. Brainbuster with Fowler's Window Cleaning.
0: Geez, oh, Tracy Velas, you get in there first on song number one. I don't believe it. Well done, Tracy.

0: You got to love a bit of cheese of a Saturday morning. That was Village People there with Clue Song number 2. Okay, I'm looking for a 1981 hit, a three-word song title by an American soft rock band, and consider their signature song. If you think you know what the song is, get on the live chat, let me know privately to the DJ. I'm looking for one word from the title of each of the songs that I'm playing that will lead you to this morning's clue, to this morning's song. And if you think you know what to do.
1: It's the Breakfast Brainbuster with Fowler's Window Cleaning.
0: Here comes clue song number 3.

There we go, that was clue song number 3. It is time to wrap up this morning's Breakfast Brainbuster with Fowler's Window Cleaning across the Almanzora Valley. Check out their Facebook page for their contact details and let Fowler's Window Cleaning take care of your pains. So what did I play you this morning? I played you Roman Holiday with Don't Stop Believing. I was looking for the word don't and also stop, so it was a double clue in that one. The Village People were up next with Can't Stop the Music. I was looking for stop. And there we just heard from BJ Thomas and I Just Can't Help Believing. And I was looking for the word believing. So put all those together. Don't Stop Believing. Yep, it was a 1981 three-word song title by an American soft rock band and considered their signature song. It is Journey's Don't Stop Believing. Well done to Ali M over there in Sydney, Australia, and Tracy Fowler. She was in there first on the first song this morning. What a great guest there, Tracy.

0: That was the answer to this morning's Breakfast Brainbuster. Can you name that tune? It was Don't Stop Believing by Journey, the Breakfast Brainbuster, brought to you by Fowler's Window Cleaning across the Almanzora Valley. Okay, I think it's time. Shall we have a little listen to find out what's happening at Sensations Restaurant?
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0: Okay, what's happening locally then? Catty's Bar, Arbalest from 6pm. It's De Locos, the new bar Trinidad. In Arbalest from 7 o'clock tonight, it's Diane Moore, the new bar International in Arbalest from 8 o'clock. They've got acoustic. No, they've got Accolade. At Marina Restaurant, Los Gallardos from 8 o'clock, it's their karaoke night. 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And Miraflores, Los Gallardos from 9 o'clock, it's Wendy Brooks. Finishing off at the Hotel Continental, Mahaka from 9, it's Ballroom Blitz with Tony T-Bone. Have a quick look at Sunday the 19th of July at Kirio Sala in Almanzora from 4 o'clock. They've got Matt Black. Valerie Mahaka from 5 o'clock, it's All Out 80s. And Akua Beach Bar in Palomares from 5.30, it's Las Vegas. Nopal Restaurant Arbalest from 5 o'clock, they've got live music with Soulfire. And finally, La Barriada in Urcal from 8 o'clock, there's a karaoke night. So that's what's happening locally across the area. 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

nice to meet Mel Smith there from 2024 with Nice to Meet Ya. Get up off our feet. A very good morning to my mate Paul Midday Mitchell. 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

Anthony Arbalea's Community Food Bank are open 10 till 12 every Monday in Cayo Flores in the heart of Arbalea's village. This week they are in need of whole milk, semi-skimmed milk, washing up liquid, sweet corn, Magdalena cakes, packs of small juice and apple juice. If you can help with these items, you can drop them off at the food bank itself on a Monday between 10 and 12 or at the Coveran or Ball Asia here in Arbalace. Now, the Tory Food Bank requirements, you can drop these off at the Oasis Caravan Park in Los Gallardos. They are in need of pasta, rice, sunflower oil, washing up liquid, toothpaste, mayonnaise, sugar, long life milk and toilet rolls. And the drop off point there, as I say, the Oasis Caravan Park in Los Gallardos.

0: Looking for something fun, fast and new to the area? Then come along to A&M's Smartphone Quiz every Tuesday. 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
1: Okay, we're taking a little summer break from the smartphone quiz at the New Trinidad. 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Nadia's got the aircon on, so catch you there if you can, folks.

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0: Kaiser Chiefs Earth with How to Dance. Before that, you heard from Jason Mraz and I Feel Like Dancing. Coming up after the adverts, we are going to work up to an early morning number two.
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6: It is indeed the Weekend Wake Up with yours truly. It is time to work up to an early morning number two that is sponsored by The Drain Doctor, the brains behind blocked drains. Any blockages exterminated, just call Dave on 620 425 948 and exterminate those blocked drains. Now, this morning's early morning number two, it comes to you from the week of the 9th of October 1999. I'm going to play you tracks from this week's top five. You're just going to try and guess what the number two song was, and it only ever made it to number two in the charts. It never got to the top spot. If you think you know what the song is, get on that live chat and let me know privately to the DJ.
7: Ian M's early morning number two, sponsored by Drain Doctor. Drain Doctor, the brains behind blocked drains.
6: So as I say, it's the week of the 9th of October 1999. Down one place to this week's number five is Lou Bega.
8: Ladies and gentlemen, this is Mambo number five.

0: We're waking up to an early morning number two. It is the week of the 9th of October 1999. I'm playing you this week's top five. You're trying to guess what the number two song is. If you think you know, get in the live chat. Let me know privately to the DJ.
1: Trumpet! The trumpet! It's Mambo number five!

A very good morning to the lovely PMP. She's joined me on the live chat this morning. Don't forget you can catch Pam and Mr. Steve Action Jackson right after this show in just less than an hour's time for your brunch and banter.

0: We're working up to an early morning number two. It is sponsored by the Drain Doctor, the brains behind blocked drains. This week, it is the week of the 9th of October, 1999. I'm playing you this week's top five. You're trying to guess what the number two song was.
1: Ian M's early morning number two, sponsored by Drain Doctor. Drain Doctor, the brains behind blocked drains.
0: I've got a new entry at this week's number four. It is Mel C and Going Down.

Yep, we got a winner, chicken dinner. Well done, Pammy. She's first in there. Does anyone want to get the silver and bronze medals? Jump on the live chat. Let me know privately to the DJ.

0: Doctor, we're backing up to an early morning number two, sponsored by the Drain Doctor, the brains behind Block Trains. It is the week of the 9th of October, 1999. That was this week's number four. It was MLC and Going Down.
1: Ian M's early morning number two, sponsored by Drain Doctor. Drain Doctor, the brains behind Blocked Trains.
0: I got another move on it. This week's number three, it is Shania Twain.
2: Let's go, girls.
0: Do you think you know what the number two song is? If you do, get in the live chat. Let me know privately to the DJ.

0: And on Move It, this week's number three, it is Shania Twain and Man, I Feel Like a Woman. Okay, it's time to find out what number two was stuck in the new bend of the UK charts back on the 9th of October 1999. Time to flash out the early morning number two, sponsored by the Drain Doctor, the brains behind blocked drains.
1: E&M's Weekend Wake Up. It's time for E&M's early morning number two.
0: So well done, the lovely Potty Mouth Pam. She knew exactly who the number two belonged to this morning. It spent It spent 12 weeks in the charts in between the October and December 1999 and reaching the heady heights of number 2 on the week of the 9th of October 99. It only belongs to S Club 7. S Club. Well done again, Pammy. What on earth could have kept it from the number 1 spot? We'll find out soon.

0: LS Club 7 Air, this morning's early morning number 2, brought to you by the Drain Doctor, the brains behind blocked drains. Any blockages exterminated? Just call Dave on 620-425-948 and exterminate those blocked drains. And once again, well done to the lovely PMP. She knew this morning's early morning number 2 belonged to S Club 7. So we'll find out what kept it from the number 1 spot after the adverts. It's just coming up, but let's take a little minute. I've just got news just in there. There's news of a nasty road traffic accident on the A334 in between Alphakia and Arbeleas, heading in the direction of Arbeleas. There is an air ambulance in attendance at the moment, guys. It's just landed. The road is currently closed towards Arbeleas, so please, if you can, keep away from the road, keep away from the area, and let the emergency services do their thing. Thank you very much for that one, Nicky. So as I say, we will find out what kept this from the number one spot right after these adverts.
1: 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Join me for my new show, The Saturday Shakedown. 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

0: 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Almeria. 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
1: Good morning, we are back in the room and welcome back to the Weekend Wake Up Breakfast Show. Now, as I mentioned just before the adverts there, there is a nasty road traffic accident on the A334 motorway between Alphakia and Arbalace in the direction of Arbalace. There is an air ambulance in attendance at the moment and the road is currently closed, folks, so please keep away from the area, let the emergency services do their thing. Before the adverts, we found out that S Club 7 was stuck at the very at the number 2 position, and keeping them from the number 1 spot, it's only Eiffel 65.

everything is cool. Very good morning to Mr. Steve Action Jackson joining me on the live chat this morning. Around, 'cause he ain't got nobody to listen.

1965, keeping S Club 7 as a very solid number 2 back in October 1999. The Aluminium number 2 brought to you by the Drain Doctor, the brains behind blocked drains. Any blockages exterminated, just call Dave on 620-425-948 and exterminate those blocked drains. I'll be back with you tomorrow morning with another Early Morning number 2.

Okay, it's almost that time. It's almost 10:05 of a Saturday morning. It's time to do our Live at 10:05 track. This is the part of the show where I play you a track, a recorded track live. That's and this week it comes from Justin Timberlake. He's live from the 2016 Eurovision Song Contest. Have a little listen to this one. Prince,

0: This morning's live at 10:05 track, it was Justin Timberlake with Rock Your Body, Can't Stop the Feeling, coming live from the 2016 Eurovision Song Contest.
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At 1 o'clock today, it's Paul Mitchell with the Saturday Shakedown. Andy B's here with Britpop Classics at 3 o'clock, and at 5 it's Dance Party Weekly. Paul Rudd brings you Global Sessions tonight at 7 o'clock. That's hotly followed at 8 o'clock with Naughty 90s with Jester. At 10 o'clock we've got Hot House Hour. 11 o'clock it's Warm Global Radio Chart Top 20. And at 1 o'clock it's Hot House Dance Anthems. We'll bring you the best of the UK current charts from 2 a.m. and that will take you all the way through to yours truly again tomorrow morning. I'm back with you from 8 a.m. and another Weekend Wake Up Breakfast Show. As Fiona says, there's something for everyone on your favourite non-stop party station.

Rob Mack's brand new track there from 2026, that's Novesa with Feel Alive. Before that, we heard from Prezioso featuring Laurel and Havana. Up next, it's Teo Cruz.

Your favourite radio station continues at 10:30 with the Jacksons taking you through your Saturday morning with their brunch and banter show. Right up until 1 o'clock with the Saturday Shakedown with Paul Mitchell. And Andy B's here with your Britpop classics at 3 o'clock today.

Girl, I'm down for your loving. So that tune's telling you it's time for me to get myself out of here. Stephen Palm up next with your brunch and banter show. I just got to say a massive thank you to everyone who tuned in to this morning's show and everyone who got involved on our live chat at almaniaradio.live, and well done you breakfast brainbusters this morning.

And well done the lovely PMP she managed to get this morning's early morning number two. Massive thank you to my show sponsors, to Inspired, to Garden Furniture down there in Antas, and to the New Trinidad in Arbolais. And to my feature sponsors, for to Fowler's Window Cleaning, she brought you this morning's Breakfast Brain Buster, and the Drain Doctor brought you this morning's early morning number two.

Whatever you're doing today, folks, have a fantastic Saturday. Keep warm, keep cool, keep out of that sun, keep safe, whatever you're doing. Yeah, indeed, keep your pets in out of this heat. I'll catch you again tomorrow morning from 8 o'clock. We'll do the whole nonsense all over again.

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0: Well, good morning.
1: Very good morning to you all. We're actually awake, believe it or not.
0: We are awake. Thank you, Ian, for a great show this morning.
1: Absolutely.
0: Love first the tunes. In. You were first in. I love the top five. They were great. It's really good, isn't it?
1: It's 31 in this room at the moment.
0: It's flippy warm.
1: We're put the aircon on, trying to cool
0: air
1: it down.
0: Aircon is
1: I've been in the pool in my pyjamas. That's how sad I was.
0: Well, there is that.
1: I was hot. And so, I was like, I've just got to get in. I don't care. I'm not getting my bikini on. Ain't got time. Straight in.
0: Oh, God. Bless you.
1: Oh, no.
0: Bless you. So today's request show is ever. Should we have a theme or should we just have a request?
1: You can't
0: show?
1: Have a theme. That's Nikki's
0: we're
1: theme.
0: We know. We'll have a.
1: You can't have a theme or a third. You've got to do your own thing.
0: Do whatever. So what are we going to have today? We will have songs about heat.
1: Oh, my God. Are there that many? You're
0: no, but that would get us started, wouldn't it?
1: Okay.
0: That will get us started.
1: We can't anything, just tea or weather in general.
0: Things like it's getting hot in here and this, that and the other. We'll have those for the first half an hour. Let's see if you've got any suggestions. I'll see if
1: okay.
0: I can find things. We've got the usual stuff coming up. We have Guest of the Year coming up in half an hour.
1: And Movie Chaos as usual. And anything. So. Oh, do we have a Stig on a Saturday?
0: No Stig on a Saturday.
1: Oh, no Stig on a Saturday.
0: No, that was a special Stig because he got all excited because he learnt a new song.
1: Oh, okay.
0: So
1: no
0: last
1: worries.
0: Week was a one-off, I believe.
1: Okay.
0: So anyway, this is one to kick us off. This is what we experience at the moment. This is the Overtones and Heatwave.

0: Yeah, we've got some great requests already, haven't we?
1: But we have. We started off with something to do with heat and hot and all the sorts of things like that. And they're coming in really, really, really quickly. So good morning. We said good morning to Ian. Good morning, Pedro. And yes, we'll do that one. Jason and Georgina, very good morning. We will do yours. Pip, Dave, Millie, Sam and Karis, have a lovely day out. I hope you've got the aircon on in the car. And also E&M, I like that one.
0: Yeah, shortest song of the day we're going to play now. The Undertones, Here Comes the Summer.

Wow, the undertones. Thanks, Pedro, for that one. What have we got? We got one for E&M. We've got lots for E&M. He's come up with some great ones. First one he came up with is Glenn Frey. The heat is on.

0: a great track that is by the Tramps. Do you like that?
1: Absolutely.
0: Love that a lot. So who are we saying hello to this morning?
1: So we're saying hello. We've already said...
0: Hello.
1: Sorry?
0: We're saying hello to.
1: Hello. Yeah, we're saying hello to Louisa with a Z. She's really, really hot in the shop at the moment. So we've got a song lined up for her. JB's on the chat. Very good morning to you. Dawny, yes, I'm sure we could do that. Wouldn't it be nice if it was raining men? Well, just a little bit of rain at the moment. And Tibbly Michael, he's with Twirly Shirley, and he's eating his breakfast at the moment. He said he watched England, and he's ashamed they lost. Yeah, we watched them too, Michael.
0: Mm.
1: We watched them too, and it's a shame they didn't get through. But there you go.
0: Oh, well. Ads coming up, then we're going to carry on with your hot summer songs. It's very hot. If you've got any great requests, let us know.
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0: Feeling hot, hot, hot. The Tamale Fiesta style remix. We like that one.
1: So I'm laughing at Ian because Ian further down the chat says, "That's it, no more for me."
0: No more for me now. And then he goes, "Five more." Bless him. I love it. You can come and sort all of our.
1: He didn't give Fireball. Louisa gave that one.
0: I know. No, I said five more.
1: Oh, five more. I thought he said Death five more. Shut up. Yeah.
0: Nice. War in your ears.
1: Very good morning
0: cloth
1: to Michelle and Bill Marshall. They just want to say very good morning to us. And also, Chair Aerobics, three-weekly raffle raised €170.
0: Well done, all.
1: Well done. And all the money was donated to their helping animals in Almanzora. They just want to say a big thank you to all the purchased tickets and a big thank you to all the local businesses that have supported Chair Aerobics. And a new raffle starts Monday. And a thank you, big thank you to Almeria Radio.
0: Cool. And I will give you some gizzits from Bespoke Resin because I'm back in the shed. So I'll give you some gizzits to put in your raffle. Definitely coming up soon. So we have one more song and then we have...
1: Oh, it's time for Guess the Year.
0: Guess the Year.
1: Where's a half an hour gone already?
0: I know, it's brilliant, isn't it? So this one is a bit of Billy Idol. It's hot in the city. We haven't got a city, but it's certainly hot in Arbeláez.
1: Mm.
0: If you've got any more heat-related songs, throw them our way.

0: not in the Arbeloas area, City. Billy Idol.
1: So, what time is it?
0: It is time to say hello to Kim D and Barry.
1: It is indeed.
0: I hope you are well, and I've sent you a link back of where you can get that remix that we played. So it is time for this, I think.
2: It's time to guess the year. Answers private to the DJ. Sponsored by TK Tuning, keeping your wheels in motion.
0: Tony at TK Tuning, keeping your wheels in motion, helping you breakdowns and ITVs, etc., etc.
1: So Steve hasn't given me any Japanese names.
0: It wasn't Japanese last week.
1: What was it? Icelandic.
0: Icelandic. Icelandic.
1: No, there was two. There was another one.
0: I don't know.
1: Yeah, there was two.
0: It was the Icelandic volcano I gave you last week.
1: Oh, my God. Yeah, well, he's not given me any of those today, thank God.
0: I've been nice to you today.
1: I'm on decaf coffee at the moment, so my brain's not even in gear.
0: Never in gear.
1: Right, OK, we'll start with Guess the Year. So the biggest selling singles in the UK of this said year was Wandering Star, Lee Marvin.
0: That's how I feel this morning after my gig last night. You can tell I've got a croaky voice today.
1: Choices. The Tears of a Clown, Smokey Robinson and The Miracles. Grossing movies.
0: Biggest grossing movies of this year
1: was The Aristocats. We all watched that. Beneath the Planet of the Apes. I don't know if I watched that.
0: Third one.
1: Was it the third one, was it?
0: Thanks.
1: Okay, world events. The BBC broadcast, the first...
0: The BBC broadcast?
1: You're just going to interrupt me the whole time.
0: You just sounded like a stereotypical 1970s. Hello, this is the BBC.
1: Oh, my God, I can see where today's going. So I'll start again for somebody interrupting me. The BBC broadcast, the first colour Wimbledon championship.
0: Wow.
1: And the decimal half penny coin is introduced ahead of decimal day. So what year are we talking about?
0: Well, you gave a big clue there.
1: Well, maybe, yeah.
0: You're a numpty.
1: No, it's not.
0: You're a numpty.
1: Not unless people cheat and use Google.
0: Good morning to Team Inspired. Antas and Kim, you are correct. So what is that year? Anyway, our next heat-related one is Dua Lipa and It's Hotter Than Hell.

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4: I'm being abused by you and Michael at the same time.
5: Well, you said I'm a numpty and I just said you're a grumpy numpty because it's kind
4: Michael,
5: of...
4: stop interrupting Pam, Steve. She is not a numpty. Well, we all know she is a numpty.
5: I can be a blonde bimbo sometimes.
4: You are lovely. Anyway, okay. Where's our next clues coming
5: right.
4: from?
5: Biggest selling singles, we had Spirit in the Sky.
4: Norman Greenbaum.
5: Yep. What a name. Bridge over
4: Troubled... Did he really have a green bum, do you think?
5: Bridge over...
4: You get cream for that.
5: Bridge over Troubled Water, Simon and Garfunkel.
4: Oh, we... that Michael likes that one.
5: We had movies. We had Ryan's Daughter. And we had Little Big Man. Little Big Man. I don't know if I watched Little Big Man.
4: I've got to say that this was not the best year for movies.
5: Little Big Man.
4: When you read out the whole list, there's about three in there. I think, well, they're okay. But all the rest, I was like,
5: yeah, Little
4: whatever.
5: Big Man. Not quite sure about that.
4: But there
5: you go.
4: We can't
5: always do the regular stuff. We've got to do something different. So the first Glastonbury Festival, which was then called the Pilton Pop Blues and Folk Festival, is held. Why are you looking at me like I'm an idiot?
4: Nothing.
5: I just said it as it is.
4: Yeah.
5: Okay. The Venera 7 Soviet spacecraft becomes the first to make a successful soft landing on another planet.
4: Soft landing's good. Hard landings are bad. They're called crashes.
5: Yeah, well, that is true. So what's the year? What's the year?
4: What is that year? We're going to read out the other clues that you gave for that year.
5: Yes, there? We will do. So, the BBC broadcast.
4: The BBC broadcast.
5: Oh, for goodness.
4: This is the BBC.
5: Do you want to do my slot? Jeez. The BBC broadcast, the first colour Wimbledon championship, and the decimal halfpenny coin is introduced.
4: Well done. What's our next song?
5: Well, you wanted me to do the movies, which was Aristocats, Beneath the Planet of the Apes, Lee Marvin, Wandering Star, and Smokey Robinson and the Miracles, Tears of a Clown.
4: There we go.
5: So we're going to play, I don't know which one we're doing, Bananarama.
4: Yeah, Cruel Summer, should be called Hot Cruel Summer at the moment.

0: So there's a bit of Cruel Hot Summer by Bananarama. So let's go with some more clues for you.
1: It's time to guess the year. Answers private to the DJ. Sponsored by TK Tuning. Keeping your wheels in motion.
2: I've got to watch what?
0: The slider.
2: The slider.
0: Don't start talking when I'm playing the jingle.
2: Well, I didn't know you were going to play the jingle.
0: You have one job. Sit there and look pretty. Which you nail.
2: I nearly cracked my teeth on the microphone again. Okay, we've had one correct answer, so we'll throw some more in. This one, most of you should know. Now, look, come on, guys. I've not had a proper coffee today. I've had decaf. How many of you have woken up and had normal coffee and normal tea? Your brain should be in gear. Mine's not, as you can see, because I talk a load of rubbish. So, grossing movies of this year. MASH. Come on, we all watched MASH. Love Story. Who watched Love Story? Tora, Tora, Tora? Biggest selling singles in the UK of this year. Mungo Jerry, In the Summertime. And Elvis Presley, The Wonder of You. Now, this might be easy. I've put in a couple of easy ones for you. Harold Wilson resigns as Prime Minister after losing the general election. What year was that?
0: And Edward Heath was elected.
2: Yeah, that was on another question, but never mind about on that one. This one, you should all remember this one. Apollo 13 suffers an explosion en route to the moon. The crew safely returned to Earth after the famous words, Houston, we have a problem.
0: Houston, we have a problem. Right, this next song was picked for us is a bit of an oxymoron on what we're doing. You're just looking at me blankly, aren't you?
2: I've got the moron bit.
0: No, not moron. Don't look at me like that.
2: Is this for Louisa?
0: This is oxymoron. This is Cool and the Gang.
2: Oh, this
0: and
2: is too hot. It's not cool.
0: You can't be cool and hot at the same time, unless you're on menopause, of course.

0: Right, that was Steve a bit of cool and the gang and too hot at the same time. What's all that? That's wrong.
1: Tim Aspired, you are correct. Don't joke about the menopause. No, I just had to Google. I was having a bit of a giggle here with Steve. And I said, why is it? You know, there's this funny joke thing about like menopause, menstrual tension, even mental health, anything like that. It's got men in it. And apparently, according to Google, it's an etymological coincidence.
0: You haven't that
1: one. Yeah. I was trying to get my mouth around that one. But even so, I recommend still getting
0: Jason,
1: the words.
0: Mate,
1: don't start on the menopause people, because it's very brave. There's a lot of women out there that are still going through it. And if you don't want a knife through your chest, be nice.
0: And it's lovely in this heat. I think they love it.
1: Really?
0: No, I know very much.
1: I know very much. It drives them crazy.
0: Drives you crazy. So where we are with the next clues?
2: It's time to guess the year. Answers private to the DJ. Sponsored by TK Tuning. Keeping your wheels in motion.
0: Right, these are your last clues. Then we're going to play the ads and we're going to give you the answer.
1: Absolutely. So I'll run down some more. So we had Apollo 13 suffers an explosion en route to the moon. The crew safely returns to the Earth after the famous words, Houston, we have a problem. The Beatles officially split up, ending one of the most influential bands in music history. We had the Venera 7 Soviet spacecraft become the first to make a successful soft landing on another planet. We had the decimal halfpenny coin was introduced. We had the first Glastonbury Festival, then called the Pilton Pop Blues and Folk Festival, is held. The BBC broadcast the first colour Wimbledon Championship. Harold Wilson resigns as Prime Minister after losing the general election. England loses to West Germany in
0: England losing in a World Cup? No, there's a surprise.
1: England loses to West Germany in the World Cup quarterfinals after surrendering a 2-0 lead. I don't think they ever surrender.
0: They did on Wednesday.
1: Movies, we had MASH, Love Story, Ryan's Daughter, Little Big Man, Aristocats, Beneath the Planet of the Apes, and Tora, Tora, Tora. Best-selling singles of this said year was Mungo Jerry, In the Summertime, Elvis Presley's With the Wonder of You. We had Norman and Greenbaum, Spirit in the Sky, Simon and Garfunkel, Bridge Over Troubled Water, England World Cup squad, back home.
0: No surprises there.
1: Lee Marvin, Wandering Star, Smokey Robinson and The Miracles and Tears of a Clown. So far we have Team Inspired correct. And Kim, are there any others?
0: Barry says they all have men in them because women blame everything on men. Barry, you and Jason are going to be on the naughty step. You are going to be in big trouble.
1: Georgina and Ginny are going to sort you two out.
0: Georgina and Kim.
1: Oh, Barry D. Sorry, I thought it was
0: not
1: Barry
0: the Hat.
1: Yeah. So, yeah, Kim.
0: Oh, and another clue. For our guest of the year, Tracy Fowler was born this year.
1: Oh, well done, Tracy. You got it right.
0: 1957. Love you. Well done on your quiz win last night.
1: Yes,
0: well done.
1: Well done.
0: Looking forward to Tuesday.
1: I'm really surprised you won with Albert there.
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0: That's really a cruel thing to say. It's a very bitchy thing to say. To say someone like you
1: are bad girl.
0: Albert was there.
1: Kim D.
0: Oh, Kim, this is hilarious. I love you. Go on, do you want to read it out?
1: We don't blame men for everything, just the things that are clearly your fault. The things that might be your fault, and the things that we haven't investigated properly yet.
0: Oh, that was hilarious. I'm cracked. I'm laughing at that. That's amazing.
1: That's right. So
0: you started it.
1: What year was it?
0: We were looking for the 1970s. So well done, Tracy, Tim Inspired, and Kim for getting it all correct.
1: Well done, ladies. You are on top. Well done.
0: You're on fire.
1: We are on fire. So, biggest selling single of that year? The biggest selling single of that year, Eclipsing The Wonder of You by Elvis Presley. Number one selling single of that year in the UK was Mungo Jerry, featuring our very own Ray Davies from Obsession Duo.
0: Oh.
1: This is In the Summertime. Fits in with our theme today. Oh, it's not a theme, but fits in with our sort of theme, doesn't it? You'd think this show was just thrown together, wouldn't you?
0: Well, it is.

0: we're happy. There you go, 1970s biggest selling single. So we're back to the request. The request, this one comes in from Louisa. This is Fireball. We've got about another six to play after this. If you've got any heat-related summer flipping too hot songs, let us know.
1: We go boogie, oogie, oogie, jiggle, wiggle, and dance like the roof on fire. We go drink drinks and taste till we fall out like the roof on fire. Now, baby, and light the roof on fire. Tell them, baby, baby, baby, baby, baby, baby, baby, baby, baby, baby, baby, I'm on fire. I tell her, baby, baby, baby, baby, baby, baby, baby, baby, baby, I'm a

0: Hammer.
1: Fireball.
2: Right, so our next request came in from Dawny, because Pam said weather-related songs. We didn't say weather-related songs.
3: Oh, I keep there, Ron.
2: Said songs about it being too flippy hot.
3: I like the way that you turned around and said that's because she's blonde.
2: Well, yeah.
3: So I'm a numpty and a blonde.
2: To be fair, blonde, factually correct.
3: So, yeah, I was born blonde, yes.
2: Well, there you go.
3: And I made you a cup of tea, and this is the thanks that I get.
2: What?
3: Oh, sorry, did you get that? Silent. A silence pause. Excuse that me. Silent pause always knows he's in the wrong.
2: I already said thank you when you delivered it to the table with your waitress's outfit on, the pinny.
3: With the pinny?
2: On the silver tray, on the silver platter.
3: You're dreaming again.
2: Correct. So, what do we like after a big hot spell?
3: Rain.
2: We like some rain.
3: Rain of men would be better.
4: Hi, we're your weather girls.
5: Uh-huh.
4: And have we got

0: That was hot.
1: It was, because it says temperature rising.
0: I know.
1: So there you go. So, yes, Dawny, that was absolutely fine. Barry the Hat, yes, you can have that one. Ali, that may be a giggle. And very good morning, Paul. Yes, we've seen your breakfast.
0: Seen the picture of your breakfast.
1: Did you want to read out what Ali says?
0: Ali said, sort him out, Pam. Laxatives in his next cuppa should do it. That's not very nice.
1: I think it's hilarious.
0: That's an offence of poisoning. That's officially an offence of poisoning.
1: No, arsenic would be.
0: No, poisoning.
1: Why?
0: That is officially an offence of poisoning.
1: Why?
0: Putting laxatives in somebody's tea.
1: Why?
0: It is.
1: I mean, if you took a load of poop, you might...
0: Whatever.
1: You didn't want to say
0: that. We'll have
1: you?
0: A couple of summertime songs now. First up, Jazzy Jeff and the Fresh Prince and Summertime. And then Keith Urban, country singer, with Long Hot Summer. Back to back.
2: Drums, please.

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2: So where are we with our requests? So we've had a couple coming from Barry the Hat.
12: We did.
2: And Jason Georgina. A double Drifters, although one isn't the Drifters, one of them is Bruce Willis. So play the Drifters first. It's a very summery song. It's all about being too hot and getting sand in your shoes. And then we'll follow that up with Under the Boardwalk.

0: Do you like that?
1: Yes, sorry, you asked me a question when I just drank some coffee.
0: Coffee. We are coffee. 5 minutes or one song or thereabouts away from movie
1: Chaos. Where is the time going today?
0: Yeah, well, there you go. So this was requested early doors by E&M. This is the Power Station and some like it hot. I like it hot.
1: I don't.
0: You don't. I love it hot.

0: Like it hot. Some like it hot. So Jason George have put Name the Power Station on a postcard. Now, I know where the band got that name from. What power station was it? That was Robert Palmer. So it's time now for Movie Chaos.
1: Oh, my God.
0: Oh, here we go.
2: The Movie Chaos Quiz, sponsored by Dream Homes Almeria, helping you buy or sell your dream home in the sun.
0: So PMP has a clue for you. It is that one. Are you going to give that one?
1: Which one?
0: This one there.
1: Oh, okay. Yeah, this one should be okay-ish, I think. Even though Steve's put the answer at the end of this, so I thought,
0: don't read the answer.
1: I'm not going to read the answer. I'm not that flipping blonde.
0: Well, the answer's for us, you Wally. Not for the public can't see it. We're not on video, you know.
1: Stop interrupting me. Listen to me. Yeah, sheep. Listen to me. What I'm saying is, normally you'll put it up there and you let me guess.
0: Yeah.
1: But I've seen that you've just popped it up there, so don't worry. I'm not going to say it.
0: Okay.
1: All right. So, ancient Rome's answer to... You cut me up at the roundabout, proving that road rage existed long before cars.
0: So both our movies in this section today are older movies. So Ancient Rome's answer to You Cut Me Up at the Roundabout, proving that road rage existed long before cars.
1: The way you said that,
0: yeah,
1: you cut me up at the roundabout.
0: Yeah.
1: You chased after somebody when they cut you up at the roundabout, and it got into a real argument outside the car.
0: Well, there wasn't an argument because I got my badge out.
1: No, eventually when he went to punch you.
0: Anyway, this is so. What is it? Let us know what you know. What it is. So this is Kiss. This is from Ali. This is Hotter Than Hell.
1: I wonder if Alan will be awake to hear this.
0: No, I wouldn't have thought so. Not quite yet. But this is for Ali at the MBI, and he'll be hot than hell in the kitchen today, no doubt.

0: Great song there by Kiss. That is Hotter Than Hell. So we're back to Movie Chaos.
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2: And that will be put on the comment section too.
0: What is our clue then?
2: So, the clue.
0: Yes.
2: The cryptic clue. So, the first two words should help with the answer. Ancient Rome answers to you, cut me up at the roundabout, proving that road rage exists long before cars. Ancient Rome, as Steve said, they're all oldie films, answers to you, cut me up at the roundabout, proving that road rage does exist long before
0: road
2: cars.
0: Rage.
2: Road rage. Do you know someone? What I did when somebody cut me up at the roundabout?
0: Cried.
2: No, I did a really, really rude signal with my hand, and they stopped and got out and come to the car.
0: Wow.
2: What can I say?
0: Well, there you go.
2: And I told them to off.
0: Oh, dear. So, continuing with our hot as heck and summer songs, this is The Loving Spoonful and Summer in the City.

0: So here we go. Ancient Rome's answer to you cut me up at the roundabout, proving that road rage existed long before cars.
1: Yeah. So we're going to give you some clues here because obviously you're struggling.
0: Because it's too hot.
1: Or too hot or not had your coffee. This film was 1959. I think it was 1959.
0: It's an old
1: one. American religious epic film. And it starred Charlton Heston.
0: It was also
1: as the remade. Title character.
0: It was also
1: It was a remake of the 1925.
0: No, not that was. There has been a remake since, which is rubbish.
1: Oh, okay.
0: It was a remake later. It was absolute rubbish.
1: Okay, but just think of this: religious Charlton Heston, 1959, ancient Rome. You cut me off at the roundabout.
0: There you go.
1: Proving that
0: Kim D, I'm confused. You've sent me a message. I don't understand that at all. I don't understand. So carrying on with our hot songs, this is Hot Stuff by Donna Summer. Ah, that makes sense now, Kim. You're wrong. I'm sorry. It involves horses and chariots.

0: Yeah, so here we go, your answer.
1: The Movie Chaos Quiz, sponsored by Dream Homes Almeria, helping you buy or sell your dream home in the sun.
0: So who got it right?
2: So, well, the people that got it right were Kim and Fran. So the
0: good afternoon to you, Fran. I hope you're well.
2: And afternoon, cat dog. The clue we gave was ancient Rome. That said it all. Answers to you cut me up on the roundabout, proving that road rage existed long before cars. So we gave you Charlton Heston, and we told you the year, and it was indeed Ben-Hur.
0: Ben-Hur, originally 1920-something, and then there was 29. A remake, which was rubbish. The new remake is absolute rubbish. But, yeah, so ancient Rome's answer, not ancient Rome answers to.
2: Whatever.
0: Correct. Right, the next one. This is an oldie as well.
2: Go on then, I'll see if I can mess you up.
0: A fantastic theme tune this one has.
2: Go on.
0: A very long walk in sand with surprisingly few opportunities for shade. The original Are We There Yet movie, but with camels. Do you know what that movie is? Do you know what that movie is?
2: Yeah.
0: Well, let me take my finger off the button before you do it. In the meantime, we were doing hot songs and songs about the summer.
2: Uh-huh.
0: And after you've had a heat spell, you want some rain, don't you? And here it comes by The Cult. This is for Paul Mitchell.

0: That was the cult. Here comes the rain. Looks a bit cloudy out there, but I think we're going to get rain. Right. Movie Chaos.
1: The Movie Chaos Quiz. 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Helping you buy or sell your dream home in the sun.
0: I have got you stumped, haven't I?
2: Well, I've given you a few things and you said sort of like, yes, it's related to that. And yes, it's that. But I can't think of the movie title. And I said, can you name the character? No, you won't know any of the characters. Well, have I seen this film? Possibly. So it's really hard for me to guess a film. I've not even
0: Give the clue
2: seen
0: out,
2: it.
0: Then. Give the clue out. See if the listeners know.
2: What?
0: Give the clue out.
2: What's the clue?
0: This one here.
2: All of it. Even the bit after movie.
3: That bit.
0: Yes.
2: Okay, well, that's the bit you read. So, a very long walk in the sand and surprisingly a few opportunities for shade. The original Are We There Yet movie with camels.
0: Yeah?
2: Yeah, well,
0: how can that not give it away? Very long walk in the sand with surprisingly few opportunities for shade.
2: Yeah, so I know where
0: the
2: they are.
0: The original Are We There Yet movie, but with camels. Shall I tell you who it starred?
2: Go on then. But you said I want to know any of the characters.
0: Alec Guinness.

0: that song.
1: Can we do that again?
0: So ring it out, go. A very long walk in the sand with surprisingly few opportunities for shade. The original Are We There Yet movie, but with camels.
1: Okay, camels.
0: Camels.
1: What's a camel? Two humps, a camel.
0: Two humps is a camel, yeah. Yeah, do you know what galaxy they come from?
1: Oh, God.
0: They come from the Dromedary galaxy.
1: I always wanted to play some music.
0: We can play some music. Should we have a bit of reggae?
1: Have we done everybody's songs now?
0: Pretty much. Okay. We have no more requests, I don't think, for summer-related, and it's way too hot songs. Mm-hmm. But what is that movie? A Very Long Walk in the Sand. Surprisingly few opportunities for shade. The original Are We There Yet movie, but with camels. Do you know what that movie is? In the meantime, this is Nirvana. If they did reggae.

0: Abbott and Nirvana there, done as fake music.
1: So we've got some correct answers. It wasn't Dr. Zhivago.
0: It wasn't Dr. Zhivago. It's not Ice Cold in Alex.
1: There was a couple of, there was a word in the answer.
0: That you told me three times.
1: That I told you three times, and you sort of like, mm. But because
0: no, I did go, mm. I went, no.
1: But, right. Yes.
0: Last time, then we'll play the ads, then we'll give you the answer. A very long walk in the sand with surprisingly few opportunities for shade. The original Are We There Yet movie, but with camels starring

0: Dr. O'Toole,
1: mm-hmm.
0: Omar Sharif. I see that's where they got Dr. Zhivago from, but no. Alec Guinness.
1: Yeah.
0: A great, stellar cast. Voted third best British movie of all time. And what it is, won 7 Oscars, 1962 movie. Paul Mitchell, if you're listening, you are in a lot of trouble, my
1: Seriously?
0: Friend, from what you've just sent me.
1: Seriously?
0: From what you've just sent me, you are in a lot of trouble. Anyway, here we go.
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0: There's the overture. There's the theme music. Do you know what it is?
1: Well, I do.
0: Who got it right?
1: We have the correct answers from Gloria, Kim D, and Cat Dog. So it was Lawrence of Arabia.
0: Lawrence of Arabia.
1: Well done, ladies.
0: Welcome to your non-stop hits party station playing Lawrence of Arabia. Anyway,
1: what the heck?
0: Well, I've chosen another hot summer song. Yeah. Girls Aloud.
1: Ooh.
0: If you got any requests, we've got 25 minutes to fill before Paul Mitchell comes.

0: Ah, there we go. That was Girls Aloud. So what's going on at the moment?
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0: For the next 4 weeks, we have...
2: The next 4 weeks?
0: Yeah.
2: Okay, then. So on the 18th, we have Sharon Reagan. She's on tonight at 9 o'clock.
0: They're all 9 o'clock.
2: On the 25th, we have Rat Pack with John Vincent. On the 1st of August, we have Kaylee. And the 8th of August, we have Melanie Brooks.
0: So what else is going on in the other area today? Saturday the 18th of July at Catty's Bar at 6 p.m. today, you have DeLocos.
2: The New Trinidad, Arbalest, starting at 7, it's Diane Moore.
0: We'll be there for that because it's Lindsay's birthday. She's buying the drinks, apparently.
2: New Bar International, Arbalest, 8 p.m, it is Accolade.
0: The Marine Restaurant, Los Guiardas, 8 o'clock tonight for their weekly karaoke.
2: In Valerie Mahaka, it is the Silent Disco, that starts at 9.
0: There's not a lot of music there.
2: Mm-hmm.
0: Silent. Miraflores Lost G tonight, 9 o'clock, have Wendy Brooks.
2: And Hotel Continental Mahaka at 9 p.m. is Ballroom Blitz with Tony T. Bone. On Sunday, at Carrillo Sala, Amadora, it's Matt Black, he starts at 4.
0: Valerie Mahaka tomorrow have All Out 80s at 5.
2: Akua Beach Bar, Palomares at 5:30. It is Las Vegas.
0: The No Pal, 5 o'clock tomorrow, have live music with Soul Fowl.
2: And it's karaoke night at 8 p.m. at the Barida. Barida Urquell. And that apparently is every Sunday karaoke.
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0: So, Jason, we've already played Hot in the City.
2: Yeah, we've already done that one, but never mind. And very good afternoon to Joe Murray.
0: Oh, Joe's, he's a nice guy. I love Joe.
2: Do you reckon he's stuck that one in?
0: Well, we know this all came about because Mad Mitchell, Paul Mitchell, who is just the devil, and he's in a lot of trouble because he's just
2: so... disguise.
0: You're not wrong, he is the devil in disguise. He thinks that the next gig I'm going to go for my fifth gig is a bit of Slipknot, and Joe suggested that I go to see Slipknot as well. And Joe saw me at the No Pal on Wednesday and came and said it was me that suggested that. So he's got a lot of things to answer.
2: I can only imagine the only knot that's going to go anywhere would be around your neck.
0: Yeah, I'm not... No, I'll tell you what, hell will freeze over before I go and see Slipknot. That's for sure.
2: Oh, my dear. Oh, my dear. So let me say, there are 20 minutes left of the show. If you've got any requests, let us know. Otherwise, we'll just fill it up with what we choose.
0: In the meantime, it's another day in paradise.

Hey kids, it's Paul Mitchell. Join me for my new show, The Saturday Shakedown. There'll be some great music, odd news from around the world, and a few features to keep you entertained. And I might play a few of your requests. But remember, no Coldplay. So come and join me every Saturday live from 1 p.m. here on Almeria.

0: Bon Jovi with 99 in the Shade. Never heard that one before, but I thought that was awesome.
1: I like that.
0: It was good, wasn't it?
1: Great track, that is. So coming up 10 minutes.
0: Yeah.
2: Paul Mitchell.
0: We have, so stay tuned for him. We will be eating our brunch by then, listening to Paul.
2: We've had the banter, now we're going to have our brunch.
0: Yeah.
2: In the meantime, we've got one more-ish song, one and a bit more songs for you, one more lot of ads. And Paul Mitchell's your man, so say wham.

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6: It's been a great show today. We've enjoyed it thoroughly, haven't we? Coming up very shortly is Paul Mitchell.
7: Indeed. Thanks very much for everyone taking the time to have a laugh with us with Movie Chaos and Guest of the Year and anything else that was thrown in with all the songs.
6: And as Cat Dog says, slamming the wham. But we're going to end up with a bit of Wilson Pickett, Land of a Thousand Dances.
7: Have a good evening. 1, 2, 3.

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Yes, a very good afternoon, everyone. Welcome to the Saturday Shakedown with me, Paul Mitchell. How are you today? Hope everyone's well. It's a bit sticky down here in southeast Spain, so we're cooking on gas, cooking on natural sunlight as well. Thank you to Pam and Steve for the last couple of hours. Really good show. Thoroughly enjoyed the bits that I heard. And now we get into some serious stuff with some great music coming your way. And we'll kick off with this one. This is definitely what you would call a tune. This is Mr. Tom Grennan and a song called Remind Me. Good afternoon, everyone. Let's do this.

0: That is a tune, that one, Tom Grennan. And Remind Me. Oh, yes, this is going to be a good show today. I can feel it in my bones.
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0: Yes, the live chat is open. We've wiped the slate clean. We've got rid of all the stuff that the Jacksons had. And we've already been joined by Cat Dog. Good afternoon, Cat Dog. By PMP, Action Jackson. They're having brunch now. I guess it's a nice healthy brunch these days. No burger and chips for lunch. Good afternoon to Fran, who's joined us as well. Hope you are well, my dear. And good afternoon to Dawny. If you'd like to join in with the nonsense, then please jump on the live chat. Get yourself a request in. If it's good, I'll play it. If it's not, I'll give it back to Steve and he can play it next week. So what's coming up on today's show? Well, let me tell you, we have got the connection game. It's a nice easy one this week. It won't take too much working out. We've got some punk in the sun. We've got Dawn doing a bit of DJing. We may get a track from Barry D. We don't know yet. This is always the mystery. And we have got some weird news. I've got to tell you this weird news story. I'm really looking forward to saying this one. It's a very close to home story. We're going to keep the people anonymous, but you're going to want to stick around for that in about 10, 15 minutes time. Anyway, let's carry on with the music. Here's a song that came out a while back. Chaka Khan and Snoop Dogg.

0: 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Show them.
1: Chaka Khan and Snoop Dogg, Boogie's in My Soul. I know Dawn likes that one. I think that's her favourite tune of the moment. Good afternoon to Jason and Georgina who've joined us on the live chat. That's a good choice. I'm going to play that for you after the ads.
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1: Welcome back, everyone. It's Paul with The Shakedown. We've been joined by Barry D on the live chat. He's put his song in, but Barry, if you're listening, can you just check that is the title? Because I can't find a song with that title. I've got one similar. I just want to double check with you before we do it. However, before the break, a request come in from Jason and Georgina. This is a lovely tune. I've had to find a radio edit for it because normally it's about 8 minutes long. But this is Blur and Tender.

Tender from Blur. That was a request for Jason and Georgina, probably chilling out around the pool, dipping their feet in. Who knows? Right, let's move on with another track. This came in. Oh, before we do that, yes, Barry D has got back in touch with me. I've now found the track that he wants, and we're getting hold of that as we speak. But last night, good news, everyone. The Shire Edwards won the music quiz yet again by 5 clear points. We took the money home, and this was the last song of the night, and we got it wrong. Well, we didn't get it wrong. We couldn't get it in time. This is The Fray and How to Save a Life. And still to come, the weird news. Oh, you're gonna love it.

0: So coming up very soon, we have got today's weird news. Stick around, gentlemen, ladies. It's going to be a good one. Before we do that, let's do this.
1: Hey, Paul. It's time for Barry D's Song of the Day.
0: And the tune that Barry has chosen today is called Little Fix. It's by Sprint. I haven't heard it yet myself. We're going to hear it for the first time all together because that's how this feature works. Here it is, Barry D's Song of the Day.

0: That is Sprints and a song called Little Fix. Oh, there's a bit of a Lambrini Girls Au Pairs kind of vibe to that one. Good choice, Barry. We're going to put a box that says yes, and we'll put a tick for that one. We'll play that one again. Now, it's time for today's weird news. Before we get into today's weird news, I've got to tell you, it comes from a town in southeast Spain called Arbeláez. Yes, it's our own little local village down here in the corner of Spain. It involves a local couple who are going to remain anonymous for their dignity and their sanity, I think, as well. And for that reason, we'll call them John and Jane Doe. Okay, not Jan Doe. It's nothing to do with Jan Doe, and it's nothing to do with my good self. Just to get that clear. But there is a reason why I'm keeping this anonymous. So if you're a man, this is going to make you wince because it involves the gentleman's area. But if you're a lady, you'll probably laugh. And the reason I say that, I know if I hurt myself in the gentleman's area, Dawn would be laughing. So let's get into it. Today's weird news.
1: Sit yourself down, have a nice cup of tea, and listen to some weird and wonderful news with Paul Mitchell.
0: So this involves John and Jane Doe of Arbeláez. Yes, a couple of weeks ago, one weekday night, they went to bed about 11 o'clock, went straight to sleep, but were woken up about an hour and a half later, with John feeling something around his face. Now, he didn't know what it was, so he flicked it away, thinking it was a fly or a moth or something, and then he tried to go back to sleep. However, a few minutes later, he had this strange sensation around his spectacles. You know what I mean. And as us men know, anything in that area is very sensitive. So he was wearing sleeping shorts. And to make things a little more comfortable, he arranged himself slightly different. And it was at this point he experienced a little prick. Wait a minute. Turn the paper over. Oh, a little prick from a needle-like thing to his right spectacle. He instantly jumped out of bed to investigate the affected area, because we all know how important these things are to us men. Are you wincing yet, guys? Yes. And he sat on the edge of the bed, examining himself. He couldn't see properly, so he then asked Jane to come and have a closer look. And at this point, this thing drops down from his shorts, and he can only describe it as looking like a hairy frankfurter with tentacles and hundreds of legs. And it clocked about 20 kilometers an hour as it disappeared beneath the mattress. At this point, Jane and John stood there thinking about how they're going to tackle the problem, not just of this creature, but the problem of the sore tackle, as there was no way they would get him back into bed. So they decided that he would lift the mattress and she would go and get some extra strong insect repellent, and she would spray everything around the mattress, which included John's spectacles. At this point, through the pain, he tried his best to hold the mattress, but he couldn't, so he dropped the mattress and out came the monster again, doing its regular 20 mile an hour run around the bedroom. Jane then started to spray it. She carried on spraying it until it turned white, but it was still doing a fair rate of knots, so John rushed and got his size 10 Birkenstock and he started to give it a go and tried to crush it. Hang on, let's get that music going again, shall we? Nope, not that one. Said it's going to be one of these days. Yes, so he tries to get his Birkenstock and he gives

Get a bit of a whack in. It takes another couple of goes before finally the creature is dispatched. They then decided that they were going to play a bit safe. They checked the bed over and then they gave the creature its final visit down the toilet and into the potho. And apparently, as John says, he doesn't use that toilet anymore, just in case it's got friends down there. So today's weird story is always check your bed before you get in it, because you never know what's in there. Oh dear. And apparently John is recovering well from his injuries, and I thought there was only one song that would actually fit the bill for him. This is Nut Rocker by B Bumble and the Stingers.

0: Yes, we'll play that one for John and Jane Doe. Hopefully they haven't had any more dramas since then. I will find out at some point and let you know that everything is fine and tickety-boo with his tickety-boo. Right, let's take a short break and we'll come back with a track from Poison.
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2: Welcome back then, everyone. This was a track requested for JJ. Yes, he asked me to play this last night, and I said I would. This is Poison and Unskinny Bop.

0: Poison with us, Skinny Bob. We'll play that for JJ. He's having breakfast down in the Trinidad. Good afternoon to you guys there with Tracy Fowler, Krista, Albert, and everybody down at the Trinidad. I know they're apparently listening to Gold. That's fine, but come on, it's Saturday. Turn it over. Get over there. Go and just get hold of the radio and just turn it to 107.5. Chef won't mind. Right, let's do this bit now, shall we? It's Dawn Does DJing.
1: This is Al Maria. And now it's time for Dawn Does DJ.
0: And before we do, say a very good afternoon to Barry the Hat, who's joined us having a little chuckle at the tale of woe that the poor gentleman went through. Yes, it's all right for you to laugh. I mean, it, not like it was you, was it?

That ended quick, didn't it? Caught me off guard, that did. That is Lenny Fontana, Stomp All Night, and that is Dawn's choice for today on Dawn Does GJing. Okay, we had a request come in from Barry the Hat. I hope I've got the right one. He said, could you play Wilson Bart and Saturday Fever? It actually came up as Wilson Burt. I hope it's this one. If it is, it's for you guys. If it's not, my name is Steve Jackson.

Yes, that is called Saturday Fever by Wilson Burt, requested by Barry the Hat. I hope that is the track you wanted. If it isn't, that was a good track. Dawn likes that. We are just waiting to see from Dawn how it rates on the Dancing Lady emoji scale. Yes, we will find out. We are broadcasting live down at the New Trinidad as well. Well done, Albert. He's got us playing in the bar there down at the Trini. Put a cold one on ice for me for later. We're going to be up there celebrating a birthday with our friend Lindsay Claire Johnson. Lindsay, happy birthday. It's your birthday. This is for you. And we'll see you there later.

0: Altered Images with happy birthday for Lindsay, whose birthday it is today, and Claire Grogan from Altered Images. Oh, I had such a crush on her. I really did. She was so lovely. And I got to meet her as well. I was telling JJ the story of how I met her last night. Anyway, let's move on. We'll take a short break. And when we will come back with today's connection game.
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5: 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We're going to get into the connection game very soon, but before we do, let's check out this track. This is Chronix, and Here Comes Trouble.

0: Great song for the sunshine. That is Chronix, Here Comes Trouble. And that leads us nicely into this.
1: It's the Connection Game on a Saturday Shakedown.
0: Yes, it is the Connection Game. You know how this works now. I'm going to play three songs. Is there a connection between the bands or the song? If you'd like to have a guess, private to the DJ, please, on the live chat.

No guesses so far? Well, it's a tough one on the first song, isn't it? So let's have another track and see if you can find out what the connection is. This is The Selector.

and the selector with 3 Minute Hero. We've had a guess in from Fran. Unfortunately, it's not correct. Fran just said, is it Wishes? No, it's not. So I'll give you a clue as we go into our third track. The connection is the band, and that's all you've got to do. Search it out, see what it is. So what have King, the selector, and these guys got in common?

0: the specials and rat race, and we have a winner straight in with the correct answer. Andy B has got it. I will give you a couple more minutes while we play the ads to see if anybody else wants to jump in. So the connection between King, the selector, and the specials. Well done, Andy. He'll be here at 3 o'clock with the Britpop Classic Show, which is always good on a Saturday. And I'll reveal the answer after these ads.
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Special. The Saturday Shakedown. So the correct answer for today's connection game was, of course, the selector, the special, Zane King. They all came from Coventry. It was as easy as that. Well done, Andy B. First through the gate with the correct answer. He takes the spoils of victory. Here's the Levellers.

What a tune that was from Levelers. That was Menotoy. It's a great band, great band. Go and see them live if you get the chance. They are worth the money. So here we'll carry on then with this track from Radiohead. It was on the compilation album OK Computer, OK Not OK, but it didn't make the original cut for the album. And it's such a good track. This is Man of War.

0: So Sensations tonight, 9 o'clock, you will find Sharon Reagan down there entertaining the masses. And on the 25th of July, next Saturday, it's the Rat Pack with Mr. John Vincent. Elsewhere in the local area, Catty's Bar in Arbeles at 6 o'clock, have De Locos. The New Trinidad in Arbeles at 7 o'clock this evening, you'll find Diane Moore and Us Lot down there. The New Bar International in Arbeles at 8 o'clock, have Accolade. And the Marine Restaurant in Los Gallardos at 8 o'clock, have their karaoke night. Valerie and Mahaka at 9 o'clock have a silent disco. Miraflores in Los Gallardos at 9 have Wendy Brooks. And the Hotel Continental in Mahaka at 9 o'clock, it's the Ballroom Blitz with Tony T-Bone. Moving on to tomorrow. Tomorrow morning at Sarah's Bar in Cantoria, it's the Car and Grill Meet. If you like your weird and wonderful cars and exotic stuff, 10 o'clock till 1 o'clock tomorrow afternoon at Sarah's. Carilla Salo in Almanzora, 4 o'clock. Mr. Matt Black is there. Hopefully he'll have all fingers and toes intact as he tried to injure himself with an angle grinder last week. Hope you're feeling better, Matt. Valerie and Mahaka at 5 o'clock tomorrow. It's the All Out 80s and the Akua Beach Bar in Palmares at 5:30, Las Vegas. 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And wrapping up the entertainment tomorrow, it's La Barriada in Urquell at 8 o'clock with their regular karaoke night. Please make sure that the entertainment is still on wherever you're planning to go. 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

0: Wiltshire boat with that one. Right, still to come on the Saturday Shakedown, we've got Punk in the Sun. That's coming up very, very soon. But right now, let's hear from the man with the smoothest voice on Al Maria Radio. It's Barrington.
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9: Paul Mitchell, the Saturday Shakedown.
0: Yes, it is. It's me, Paul Mitchell, with the Shakedown. We're just getting ready now for today's Punk in the Sun. And to get us there, let's get in the mood with these lovely, shy, quiet girls, the Lambrini Girls.

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0: Turn up the volume and get ready for some punk in the sun.
1: Yes, we just had the Lambrini Girls, but now we officially go into punk in the sun. First up today, a band that formed in Cannock in Staffordshire back in 1984. Three brothers, Mark, Jim and Des Morris. They are still out there playing their music. They were one of the bands that seemed to be forever a support band. They supported The Cult, Iggy Pop over in the States, and Kiss as well. But this is Barlaam and the Angel and a track called Day and Night.

Harlem and the Angel, day and night, the first of our two punk tracks today. Good afternoon to Julie Duck, member of the very successful Shy Edwards quiz team. She's been listening on and off while out shopping. You're always out shopping. You're going to need a van, not another car. She loved today's story about the gentleman that was bitten in the spectacles by a centipede. She said it's almost as good as the naked person being locked out. I know, I can't say anything about those stories because we've got to protect people's identities. But yes, good afternoon, Julie. Hope you're well. Let's carry on with the punk in the sun. Of course, here's the Pistols.

0: Wonderful stuff from the Sex Pistols, Holiday in the Sun. They are still out there touring with three original members. You've got Steve Jones, Paul Cook and Glenn Matlock, and Frank Carter from Frank Carter and the Rattlesnakes on vocals. Okay, let's take one last ad break. We'll come back. Oh, I've got a great song for you when we come back.
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0: And we're back. Welcome back, everyone. You have been listening to the Saturday Shakedown with me, Paul Mitchell. Now, during the break, my fiancée, Dawny, she came back onto the live chat while the Sex Pistols had just finished, and she said, her poor ears. Now, let's get this cleared up, shall we? Okay. If you were around in the late 70s and you were going to punk gigs, the energy and the fun and the experience was something to behold. I met some great people going to gigs every week. It was a movement that inspired. And even today, and even as the future goes on, it just shows that bands like the Sex Pistols are still relevant today. So punk was brilliant. And I rest my case there. But just to back it up, here is a band that cover... this is a cover of a Dead Kennedys song. I've played this before. I've played it a couple of times now, but I'm going to give it a play just to prove that it influences all sorts of people. This is the Disposable Heroes of Hipocrisy and a cover of the Kennedys, California Uber Alleys. It's such a good track. Punk rock. Rocks.

Dead Kennedys, cover version by the Disposable Heroes of Hip-Hopocracy. Hey, coming up in just a few minutes' time, you've got Andy B with the Britpop Classic Show. Stick around for that one. It's going to be a good show. I will see you next... I'll see you next Saturday or Monday, and then Wednesday and Friday. It's a busy week this week. And I'll leave you with this one from Soundgarden. Have a good weekend, everyone.

So thank you to everybody that joined in on the live chat today. Really appreciate your company. Hope you enjoyed the show, enjoyed the music, and maybe heard something you haven't heard before. Catch us again next Saturday at 1. Have a great weekend and stay safe. And remember, use deodorant.

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0: means. It's time for some proper banging Britpop tracks. Here is your host, Andy B.
1: Oh, now we are liking that one. That was a fab tune to open with. That is Stand Together, the new single from Shed 7. It was released a couple of weeks ago, and it's their first single since 2024, I think, and it's from their forthcoming self-titled album, which I think I've got it on the top of my head somewhere like October later this year anyway. Great track. I thought it's had a bit of a similar tone to the Seahorses there, didn't it? Anyway, good afternoon. It is Saturday, the 18th of July, and welcome to the Britpop Classic Show with me, Andy B. A big thank you to Paul Mitchell and his Saturday Shakedown, another great show, mate. I loved that Soundgarden track that you finished with, Black Hole Sun. What an absolute banger that is. And for those that didn't know, this Monday would have been Chris Cornell's 62nd birthday, as he was born on July the 20th. Sadly, no longer with us. I think he passed away in 2017 or something like that. But anyway, and if you liked Punk in the Sun, please, please stay tuned, as I've got some bangers coming up for you a little bit later in the show. And a good afternoon to Cat Dog, who's joined me on the live chat. Lovely to hear from you, Cat Dog. Hope you're enjoying your afternoon. Okay, that's enough for me. Shall we continue? This next song, released in November 1994, and the last single to be released from the Barclife album. It's a song about couples that stay in and stare at the TV and stare at each other rather than doing other stuff. Anyway, this is Blur and End of a Century.

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6: Ah, welcome back, folks. Yes, and a big welcome to Dorney, Paul Midday Mitchell and Willie all joining me on that live chat thing. Always good to hear you, good to see that you're there, and hope you're all enjoying your weekend. Okay, that brings me up to my artist of the day today. Okay, they're a Welsh band that were formed in 1992 in the village of Cwm Aman in the Sinon Valley. Why do I do this? I don't know. I think that's how you pronounce it. I don't know. They were described as classic UK rock delivered with whiskey vocals. They've been summarised as possessing a sound akin to the genres of alt rock and traditional British rock. This is their debut single released in on the 25th of November 1996. Yeah, you've guessed it. This is Looks Like Chaplin and the Fantastic Stereophonics.

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do you know what? You can always rely on James with a track, can't you? That was fantastic. That's James and Run Aground. Okay, it's a Britpop show, I suppose. We've got to have some Oasis, haven't we? This song was the opening track from What's a Story, Morning Glory, an album which was released in October 1995, and an album that actually propelled Oasis from being what people call a crossover indie act to sort of a worldwide phenomenon, really. And this song... I think Gary Glitter's actually got a credit. Gary Glitter and Mike Leander have got a credit on this due to Hello, Hello, I'm Back Again. There you go. Okay, this is, yeah, Hello and Oasis.

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10: And we're back in the room. Okay, welcome back, everybody. And now for my second offering from my artist of the day, which today is the fabulous Stereophonics. This was the second track on their Performance and Cocktails album, and it was the first single released from the album in November 1998. And I love this song. It's a great one. This is The Bartender and The Thief.

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0: What makes us number one? Is it our DJs? Is it because we play more of the biggest hits and retro throwbacks? Or because we cover almost 2,000 square kilometers of Southeast Spain? 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

Candida Doyle, and apparently Jarvis added the lyrics, I think in one night or something. But anyway, should we continue with the big hitters? Okay, this is a song released in February 2001, and it's a song that includes the line, "Burns an expressway to your skull," and it's a sort of reference to the final track on Sonic Youth's Evol album, and it's a Buddy Miles song. This is the Manic Street Preachers, "So Why So Sad?"

Oh, there you go. That's the Manic Street Preachers. And so why so sad? So why so sad? We got knocked out of the World Cup, that's why. Is anyone actually going to bother to watch the third place playoff match, third and fourth place match tonight? Not really sure. I'll probably give it a watch and see how we get on. But I'm going to continue with the big hitters now. This next song was released on September the 16th, 1996. And it's the fourth single from the Mosley Shoals album. And I think actually Paul Weller plays guitar on this song. And it's by a band that got its name when members went through books in a library looking for words that they liked. And I don't know what book they were reading or what books they found Ocean, Colour and Scene in, but there you go. And this is their song, It's the Circle.

0: Oh, that is the brilliant Ocean Colour Scene and their song The Circle from the fantastic album Mosley Shoals. If you haven't got it or you haven't downloaded it, then I suggest you do so. It's a brilliant, brilliant album. They're a great band live as well. I've seen them about 3 or 4 times now. And just if you're interested, they are playing Visor Fest in Valencia later this year, September, along with the Manic Street Preachers as well. It'll be a great gig. Brilliant if you can get tickets to go up and see that. Okay, I'm going to have a short break and then I'll be right back with my punk, post-punk and new wave segment when I've got some great punk classics on that. So stay tuned. I'll see you in a bit.
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0: Welcome back, folks. Yes, do you know what? I just can't believe how ahead of time I am. Normally, I'm scratching around for time. My timekeeping is absolutely rubbish. I sometimes have to scratch a song just so I can fit them all in. But not now. I'm actually ahead of time, so I better shut up, actually, and stay ahead of time. Okay, welcome to the punk, post-punk and new wave segment of the show. But first, I'm going to have my third offering from Artist of the Day, which is the fabulous Stereophonics. This is the band's third single. It was released in August 1997. It's probably one of my favourite Stereo songs, along with Vegas Two Times. And according to Kelly Jones, it's about a football coach who did some very untoward stuff with younger kids and whose reputation was subsequently burnt to the ground. And it's a song that's basically about rumours in a small town, small environment, crushing someone's reputation. This is A Thousand Trees.

Oh, do you know what? I love that. Takes one tree to make 1,000 matches and one match to burn 1,000 trees. Brilliant. What a fantastic song that is. Anyway, back on track, back to the punk segment of the show. This is a song by Susie and the Banshees. It was released in 1980 on the Polydor label as the second single from their then unreleased third album, which was called Kaleidoscope. And it's a bit of a change of direction for the band when they took on the new guitarist, John McGeough. Yeah, this is Susie and the Banshees and Christine.

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When Saturday Comes and The Undertones then. It's from their 1981 album, Positive Touch. Undertones were a band that were formed in Londonderry in 1974. They released a total of 13 singles and 4 studio albums between 1978 and 1983. And if you remember their lead singer, Fergal Sharkey, well, great guy. He's doing some great work at the minute, holding to account water companies in the UK for spilling sewage into our waterways and systems and that. Anyway, Fergal Sharkey and the Undertones, brilliant band. Okay, this next band were a reggae-influenced punk band who officially formed in Hayes in 1977. And their original singer and founding member, Malcolm Owen, experienced a heroin overdose over the weekend of the 11th of July, 1980, and he died by accidental drowning in his bath on the 14th of July at the age of just 26. Yes, this is the Ruts and their song, Do Up For Guns.

I told you it was the punk section, didn't I? Oh, and I've got another banger for you coming up now. Released on the 14th of July, 1978. And it's a song that came from a real-life horror tale. A night out that ended with lead singer Polystyrene watching a friend self-harm in a nightclub. And it's it took a bit of a toll on her, the episode, and it haunted her for quite a long time. Anyway, this is the fabulous X-Ray Specs and Identity.

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7: Welcome back to the show, folks. Right, okay, I've got my last track from my artist of the day today. This is the Stereophonics, and it's a track from their fourth album, You Gotta Go There, Come Back, and it was released in 2003, and the song became the band's second highest chart position, alongside Bartender and The Thief, which peaked at number 3 in the UK singles chart, and that was until Dakota reached number 1 in 2005. This is a fabulous song. This is the Stereophonics, Maybe Tomorrow.

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0: Retro hits, chart-topping tracks, and party classics. 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

that'd be a strange dream, wouldn't it? That's the brilliant Maximo Park and a song called Going Missing. It's the band's fourth single, and it was from their debut album, A Certain Trigger. Another great album, by the way, proper Geordie band. And the song featured during the end credits of the 2006 film Stranger Than Fiction. Okay, I'm going a little bit off-piste now, actually. I did have a song by the editors lined up to play, but when I was doing a bit of research this week, I realised that it was actually the 31st anniversary of the Srebrenica genocide stroke massacre. It was happened in 1995. For those that don't know, it happened during the former Yugoslavia, and it was a slaying of more than 8,000 Bosniak boys and men by the Bosnian Serb forces in Srebrenica, which is a town in eastern Bosnia and Herzegovina. And like I said, in July 1995, I think it was sort of from the 11th till the 15th that most of it happened. And Bosniaks were Bosnian Muslims, by the way, just made up quite a large number of the country. In addition to the slay-ins and the slaughter, there was more than 20,000 civilians were expelled from the area. Read up on it, have a look at it. It was absolutely horrendous. And when you think about it, it wasn't that long ago, was it? The song I've chosen, it's not a Britpop track. It's by James Blunt. It's not about Srebrenica, but it's about the Kosovo conflict. And he wrote the song after serving there. But I thought it's appropriate to play a song that's a mark of respect. And this was for the International Day of Reflection and Commemoration of the 1995 genocide in Srebrenica. This is a song by James Blunt. It's called No Bravery. It's a beautiful song, but not a happy song, obviously.

0: that was The Vaccines and their song Wetsuit. It was from their debut album, What Did You Expect from The Vaccines? And it was released as a single in December 2011. Only reached number 164 in the UK singles chart. Oh, there you go. Anyway, I've got another one of them ad breaks coming up now, after which I'm going to be playing some tracks from some of the newer indie guitar bands and artists that are performing in the UK at the minute. Some great bands, doing some great stuff. I say it every week. It's probably one of my favourite parts of the show, but and I hope it is yours as well. So I'll see you on the other side of these ads.
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0: Okay, welcome back, folks. Yes, so the first band I've got for you today is a raucous establishment challenging Hastings East Sussex Quartet that take inspiration from US alt rock while staying true to their British indie punk roots that were formed in 2013. They're a band called Kid Capici, and I'm just going to add a little NB to the bottom of that. I think last year or the year before, they sort of downsized a bit. I think they're now just a duet, but I still think they're called Kid Capici. This is Smash the Gaff.

Do you know what? There's definitely an Idols vibe to that, isn't there? That is Kid Capici and Smash the Gaff. Okay, October Drift are a Somerset indie rock band who are said to blend the jangly sounds of British shoegaze bands with a dirty, quite loud dynamic of US grunge. See what you think. This is October Drift, Cinnamon Girl.

That is October Drift there, and a song called Cinnamon Girl, a Somerset band. There you go. That's a rare one for me. And now let's go back to the normal, shall we? The Lilacs are a high-energy indie band from Wigan. They've been around a little while now, but they haven't half been making themselves a name up and down the UK as a great little festival band. Anyway, this is the Lilacs and their song, Monica.

Okay, right. This next band were formed in Galway, and they're said to uniquely blend intense post-punk music with snarling kitchen sink observations. This is The Clockworks and A Car Song.

That was the Cutworks and Car Song. Okay, Rats, they're a four-piece indie band from Liverpool whose raucous energy and swaggering charisma has seen them open for the likes of Liam Gallagher at the Royal Albert Hall. And this is a song, when you listen to it, it's how do I tell you I'm from Liverpool without saying I'm from Liverpool? You'll get it.

0: 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A proud associate of Arbeleus Town Hall, The Lovies, drama with heart. 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

well, that's just about it from me today, folks. Thank you so much for tuning in and listening in to the Britpop Classic Show with me, Andy B. Obviously live on Amria Radio 107.5 and on our sister station, Amria Gold 95.5. If it's the type of music you like, or you like the type of music I play, Britpop, indie, guitar bands and whatever, then I'll be back next week at the same time and the same place. So make sure that you tune in, please. Thanks to those that joined me on the live chat thingy. Always great to have people on there. I do feel the love, obviously. Don't turn the radio off today. Keep going, though, because next up we've got Lee Everest with his Dance Party Weekly. That's 2 hours of party anthems and dance classics to kick off your Saturday night party. It just remains for me to say, please, everyone, enjoy the rest of your weekend. Have a great week. And if you're working, it's going to be a hot one again. So I'm sure you can manage it. And I'm going to leave you now with a couple of tracks. One by a band called The Kairos and another by the band called The Slates. And I think because my timekeeping's been a bit better this week, I might be able to fit both in. Okay, see you all next week. This is The Kairos.

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1: Welcome along to the biggest party on your radio. It's Lee Everest here at the controls. Hope you're doing good this week, and we've got a big show lined up for you. I've got a brand new hottest record to play in about 20 minutes. We got Darren playing Back to the Bangers, brand new tune of the week as well, on the way in hour two of the show. And music on the way from Roll Deep with Green Light. First of all, this. Let's get it on.

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1: Roll Deep and Green Lights, and also Hannah Lang and Row Row, Tiesto on the remix of Good Love to start us off with for this week's Dance Party Weekly. Some shout outs coming up, but first of all, Joel Corey and Hey DJ.

0: Joel Corry and Hey DJ plays right here on The Dance Party. It's Lee Everest here at the controls. Big shout out to Maya, saying gone from background music to main event. Also, Indy's been in touch. More like that, please. Don't worry, there are plenty more on the way for your listening enjoyment on this week's Dance Party. On the way, I've got this for you then. Strike with You Sure Do. That plays very soon on the Club Classics in Hour 1 of Dance Party. Also on the way, Calvin Harris and Rihanna, This Is What You Came For. Big hit from 2012. That plays soon. Going big, IB for Star with Jerud and Sandstorm. That is on very shortly on the Dance Party as well. Hour 1 of this programme is all about the Club Classics, the ones that you know and love, the ones that fill the floor. And this certainly does that, doesn't it? Without fail.
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Blaze and Barbara Tucker there to Freemasons on the remix of Most Precious Love. James Hybe and Harley Afraid. Nathan Dorr on the remix of that one. Big remix theme going on again. This happened to us a couple of weeks ago, didn't it? It's happening again this week by the looks of it. Big shout out to George saying party in full swing with the anthems on. Finlay is out with a dog having a walk. Accidentally became a rave. And also big shout out to Quinn down the gym.

0: 1994 with Strike on hour one of this week's dance party. The club classics that you know and love, the ones that fill the dance floor, the ones that you absolutely dance to. And I've been bopping around the studio. Big shout out to Hannah this week on production with me in the studio, and Calvin Harris and Rihanna. This is what you came for, to play in moments.
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1: Okay, this is a high energy fan first club anthem that leans into 1990s Eurodance and melodic trance. His revival, the track is celebrated for its infectious fast paced rave energy and serves as the lead single from a brand new album. 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
1: Darude and Sam Storm sounding epic on this week's dance party, and also a hottest record from Marlon Hofstadt, Party People, lead single from his brand new album Das Ist Daddy, which is out very soon on all platforms. Congratulations to Marlon for getting hottest record this week on Dance Party Weekly. Crowned champion. Archie's been in touch, loving the tunes. He said he's had one of those days where it's properly lifted me up. Big shout out to Toby as well. Packing for a holiday, getting in the mood, early trip to the airport in the morning, you're delivering the tunes that we need. Logan's been in touch and dancing around the living room to us. Big shout out to Emery, who's getting the barbecue ready to go. And Parker's been in touch and says, it's completely changed my evening. I went from a boring evening in to drinking a beer and dancing around the house to this. You're absolutely lifting me up, Lee. On the night shift, later on in the week, and need this uplift to keep me going. Thanks very much for your messages, guys. Keep them coming in. This is Dance Party Weekly. It's the biggest party on your radio. And the tunes continue right now with Matrix and Futurebound. This is Magnetic Eyes on your...

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0: Big shout out to Libby, enjoying the tunes coming out of the speakers this week on the dance party and off on holiday next week. Big shout out as well to Dylan, who's driving, listening to us this week on the dance party. Says Lee, loving the show. Keep the big tunes coming. Let's get this on then. Pauser and Dirty Cash.
1: I've no excuse. I just want you to use me.

Dirty Cash Money Talks on this week's Dance Party Weekly. This is the biggest party on your radio. Taylor Swift got married, but Taylor has been in touch. Well, I don't know why I said Taylor Swift.

I just kicked myself because I said Taylor Swift, didn't I? It wasn't Taylor Swift. I saw Taylor on the screen and just said Taylor. Taylor's message came up on the text screen, right? And it just made me think Taylor Swift, who got married the other week. So there we are. Big shout out to Taylor Swift. Taylor has been in touch, so I said big tunes, thank you. Also, big shout out to Mia. Lee has been in touch too, saying, don't normally message in, but the tunes are doing the heavy lifting this week, Lee. So I thought I'd give you a message and say, well done. They sound absolutely big. Thank you very much. Skylar's been in touch as well, says, Lee, can you play me The Prodigy, please? Let's do this then. End of hour one coming up. Club Classics done for this week. Don't forget to relive them on demand. And the next hour of the programme is all about current anthems, tune of the week, and playing our game, Battle of the Bangers. That's coming up next on The Dance Party.

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track, which was our hottest record. And Mark Maris was on the show last week talking about his latest release. It was our hottest record last week. We got some other interviews lined up through the summer of 26 to look forward to. On the way is this then, Jordan Peake and Peak Time. That plays soon. Bit of DOD on the way as well. And Nina

0: Kevin and Kasabian release of pressure. That is a VIP remix. Before this, Medusa and Rani with Silence on Dance Party Weekly. Big shout out to Ilsa, who's completely changed what she was doing tonight because of the show. Sienna's been in touch as well, loving the tunes, writing into us and saying, Lee, I am absolutely bopping around to these. Let's continue with this then. Bit of peak time now from Jordan Peak on Dance Party Weekly.
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0: Asking with Zoe playing on Dance Party Weekly. Sounding great. Loving that. On the way then, 6:42, which is the new stage name for John Martin. That plays very soon. He plays very soon with Alama. And our brand new tune of the week on the way as well, which is an absolute whopper this week. That plays soon.
1: 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With us, you never miss a hit. Never miss a hit. 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
6: The biggest dance anthems on the planet.

John Newman playing a 642 and Alama there on Dance Party Weekly. Brand new stage name for John Newman. There we go. I said John Martin earlier, didn't I? I got the wrong John. John Newman. There we go. Right. It's Dance Party Weekly. This was our Tune of the Week a few weeks ago. Same week that Raffy was on the show, actually. Brand new from DOD and Nina is Feel For You. That's playing right now on the Dance Party this week. Big shout out to Chloe, who says, loving the tunes, making me feel relaxed listening this week. Mason's packing for holiday. Another one packed. Loads of you packing for your holidays. Luch has been in touch. It's just pure fire, pure energy on the Dance Party this week, Lee.

0: Nina, especially for you. Ben, listening to us this week, big shout out to you. Big shout out to Theo as well, who is from the UK, listening to us, loving the tunes this week. And we continue right now with our brand new record of the week. Let's hit play on it.
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0: Here we go then, time for our Tune of the Week this week. Brand new from UK producer Baby Close. She has done quite a few tracks now, known for her high energy and good vibes, bringing the party live wherever she goes. She's dropped a brand new one into her inbox. She said, Lee, could you play it on your Tune of the Week feature, please, if you've got room for me. Baby Close, we're absolutely delighted to. This is Temptations, brand new music from Baby Close. 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
4: It's time for this week's Tune of the Week.

Sherman Energy and Danny Howard with Party Girl, Baby Close and Temptations, Tune of the Week this week on the Dance Party. And they're sounding big, big shout out to Nathan saying yes, yes, yes, let's get into it. Elisa's been in touch and says, Lee, don't normally send a message in, but this deserves a text. Everyone keeps asking me what's playing. It was Baby Close. Big shout out to Yousaf as well, listening to us. Loving the tunes this week. Nate says, Lee, tunes are sounding absolute fire this week. Thanks very much. Not far away from Darren popping in about 10 minutes. He's around the corner. He's going to pop in for a chat and pick one of two bangers we've picked for him. So if you've never heard that feature before, Darren pops in and we pick two bangers. Only one can be played on the show. And he gets to be the DJ for a few minutes on the dance party. Love playing Battle of the Bangers with Darren. It's a brilliant feature. And he's a great sport as well. Let's get this on in your ears then. This is the Odd Mob with Lizzie Lands and Never Alone on Dance Party. And then we're going to play you Moti and Criminal. It's Lee Everest here at the controls. On your radio, on your smart speaker and online.

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0: Organ City and Mookie with Mitsubishi. Right, let's bring on Darren, shall we?
1: Here comes Battle of the Bangers.
0: Here we go then into our interactive feature on the dance party where we ask a lucky listener to pick one of two absolute whoppers we've chosen out of our extensive record library here on the dance party.
1: Here comes Battle of the Bangers.
0: Welcome back to the show, Darren, to play this week's Battle of the Bangers. How are you doing?
2: I'm doing okay, thank you, Lee. You're right?
0: Yeah, very well, thank you, very well. Are you ready? You know how this game works, you know the rules. Are you ready to pick one of two bangers we've selected for you?
2: I'm ready, let's bring it on.
0: I'm going to warn you, it's going to be hard this week.
2: Okay.
0: Are you ready? Let's do it.
2: I'm ready.
0: Here we go. This is Cascada and Every Time We Touch. Massive hands in the air energy, a tune that still goes off everywhere from clubs to festivals. What do you think of that one then?
2: Well, you can't really beat Cascada, surely, can you?
0: Well,
2: let's see what you've got up your sleeve.
0: Let's see what I've got on my sleeve. I think you'll be surprised. Bass Hunter with Now You're Gone, late 2000s dance pop nostalgia and still an absolute floor filler. See, I knew I was going to bring you some proper energy this week and a proper hard choice. So which one do you think then, Darren? Only one can win.
2: Very hard choice. Very, very hard choice. You don't make this easy at all.
0: Nope.
2: And I can see why you picked them two to battle it out together. But I think for me, Cascada just has it.
0: Ah, Cascada locked in. We'll see you next time.
2: See you later. Cheers. Bye.
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0: 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The biggest hits and the biggest throwbacks from your clubbing days. 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
3: 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It is time for Naughty 90s Almeria Radio 107.5 FM with myself, Jester. How you doing, guys? Hope you're having a great weekend so far. Hopefully we can make that a little bit better for you once again tonight with another mixed bag of bangers. All classics, just like this one. Kicking off tonight's show is this one. Kim Sims and Too Blind to See It. Enjoy this.

taking back to the very early 90s with that last one then. Kim Sims, Too Blind to See It. Early's House remix of that one. I'm hoping. Who remembers this one? To see the day. Bit of a belter. When my people coming to you from Strictly Rhythm Records. Can this is Alios and Follow Me. Enjoy.

0: Welcome back to Long Form. Yes. Right, guys, gonna go to a break, and I'll see you back here in part two with more classic bangers for you. It's a mixed bag once again tonight. You're gonna love it. I'll see you in a bit.
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2: 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Great having you on board tonight. Thank you for stopping by and spending some of your weekend with us here this evening. Classic bangers, and it's a mixed bag once again tonight. Cracking tunes all the way. And we're kicking off part two with this one, Hot and Juicy. Moose TBI, these guys, of course. And this is the extended mix of Horny.

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Son of the Wham-Doo Project, King of My Castle.

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0: We're back. Kicking up part three with a nice bit of piano. Oh, we love them keys. We love them keys. It's a belter, Hyper Go Go and High.

little all-nighter club in Sheffield called Niche back in the day. I used to play this loads and loads of times. I think I actually wore my copy on this on vinyl out. Guest requested a lot of times for this show as well. Let's go down to Sarah, my mate Rob's his sister. She loves this tune. This is Armin van Elden's remix of New Yorican Soul. And this is Runaway. Enjoy this funky bass.

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0: our trance train, but it is upbeat, up tempo. Playing you some of the pumpy stuff, the harder house vibes. It's all good fun. I'll see you in a bit.
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6: 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Hello. As promised, pumpy stuff. The hard house variety of house music.

walking front, I'm keeping on with my words so strong. Pure perfection from beginning to the end. I'm here once again, blow your mind with the rock in front. I'm keeping on with my words so strong. Pure perfection from beginning to the end. I'm here once again, blow your mind with the rock in front. I'm keeping on with my words so strong.

sleeping on with my words so strong. Pure perfection from beginning to the end. I'm here once again. I'm with the rock in front, I'm keeping on with my words so strong. Pure perfection from beginning to the end. I'm here once again. Blow your mind with the rock in front, I'm keeping on with my words so strong.

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0: Oh yes! Some nice, fun, happy, hard house tackle there for you. So what do we have then? We kicked off with Bliss Inc. and the Nick Skips Faithless Club mix of Faith from 1999, that one. Following that, of course, Lock and Load. Who remembers that one from 1999? Also, Club Caviar remix of Blow Your Mind. Tune. Following that, of course, we had Hammer House and The Jumper. And of course, this one finishing off tonight, the launch remix of Horny Bruce and The Way It Is, the old two-pack tune, of course. Yes, indeed. Well then, guys, that about wraps it up for us tonight. Enjoy the rest of your weekend, and you know how it is. Be safe, be kind, be peace, all be well. I'll see you next week with another brand new show. See you later, guys.
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1: Hey folks, it's Sparky here. 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Yeah.

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Hello, my friends, and welcome to Hot House Hours, the show for lovers of all house and dance music that brings you nothing but pure club energy and good vibes every week. I'm struggling a bit this week with the man flu, which we all know is the worst thing anyone can get, but light a candle for me and I will do my best to soldier on. It's a bit of a nostalgia fest today with plenty of turbocharged classics as well as some smooth grooves, and we get the party started with a song originally released in 1983 by a UK group called Freeze, and this is Oliver Heldens, Kreider and the Young Punks with A-E-I-O-U coming out on July 24.

Getting us off to an electrifying start this week, we heard Illusionize and Zark with that awesome reimagining of Cool and the Gang Celebration. And that was followed by Artist Collaboration, or ARCO for short, teaming up with Cassian on Come to Life. I've been throwing some big shapes around the studio while recording this. Even though I'm sick, these sounds are really the only medicine I need. Now, who remembers this next one? I can't believe this was first released in 2006 and is now 20 years old. Time is going way too fast for my liking. This is Fezzo and Borogo with Young Folks. Get ready to whistle along.

This is Dave Baker serving up the freshest music every week with only the tastiest tracks making it into the show. In the mix, we heard Bijou, Chami and Michaela with 6am, and that was followed by the incredibly uplifting Changing by New York producer Just Jack, and that's had me singing and playing the air piano around the studio for the last few days. If you want to follow the track listing this week, you can, as always, look for Hot House Hours on Facebook and Instagram, and you'll find all the details for this week's show under the episode 326 post. We're now going to change the vibe with some cool grooves, starting with Gordo and Who Made Who with this one called Energy.

bringing the club to you wherever you are. This is Hot House Hours, and this week the podcast celebrated another number one in the Apple podcast charts, this time overtaking Defected Radio to hit the number one spot in Croatia. Given that Defected has 1.5 million followers to my 5,000, it's always pleasing when this show is higher. If you enjoy the show yourself, you can leave a rating and review if you have an Apple account. Every rating matters, and it'd be great to see more. In that last section, we had Felix the House Cat, Fatboy Slim and Corolla with Funk Drunk. And that was followed by Brazilian producer Buja with Touch My Body. Up next is Liam Diva teaming up with jazz vocalist Alita Moses on this cool one called I Don't Wanna Be Right. And if you're a bit of a jazz fan, I recommend checking out more of Alita's music.

bringing back memories of Armin van Helden's You Don't Know Me from 1998. We heard Who with his latest release out on Tool Room called Who Can Dance. And before that, we heard Jay Bird's groovy remix of the Jimi Hendrix classic Purple Haze. For any Spain and Argentina football fans out there, congratulations on reaching the World Cup final. This show is recorded straight after the England game, so it's possible the final has already been played when you hear this, but sadly it's another 4 years of hurt for England. Back to the music, and we head to Madrid with Alexander Somm bringing as much energy as the Spanish national team with his new one called Out of My Head.

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1: Taking us up to the end of the show, we heard an awesome Colin Plum mashup featuring the Prodigy's No Good Start the Dance, and that was followed by the Escucha Groove mix of Mama Say by Joe Mills and John Boy. I've got just enough time for two more, starting with Camel Fat and Volcoda's Unique Moment, and ending with Look Into My Eyes by Massain and Mowgli, which has been one of my promos of the day on Instagram, where I share my favourite tracks with you as soon as I receive them. You just heard the first hour of a two-hour mix, which you can find on the Hot House Hours podcast. The second hour features new music from Cree and Bob Moses, James Herr and Tita Lau, Alok, Dub Dogs and Afrojack, to name just a few. That's it from me. See you next week.

welcome to this week's Housetory Dance Anthems, live in the mix with Andy Sutton. 2 hours of the biggest dance anthems from around the world, kicking off like this. Housetory Dance Anthems, banger

We're going to showcase some of the bangers of the week from the last year, some of the biggest tracks and some big tracks around, and some classics as well. Nothing but solid bangers for 2 hours. No featured artists, no banger of the week, because it's going to be 2 hours of bangers of the week. Let's go.

Welcome along if you have just joined us. House Story Dance Anthems with me, Andy Sutton. And this week, it's another special show. All the bangers of the week we've done for the last year. All in one giant mix. Some absolute monsters in here. We're going to keep it up. Let's go!

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week of specials, and our second half of this week's show is something completely unique to us as well. We've done our first 1 hour today of bangers of the week, like an overview of probably the last year with some of the biggest tunes we've had. And this final hour of House Story Dance Anthems, we're giving you Beatport's official festival essentials for 24, but something a bit different. This is Tech House 20.